And you're ready to have a good time. They're live over on this side here. How you doing over here?

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But in his heart, he knows the hardest thing about it is giving up on his dream to be all about his kids. As he kisses the lips of the missus for 24 years, going on.

I know when I look in the good book sometimes, and I always come across this verse: call unto me, and I'll show you things. I'll answer you. Show you great and mighty things that you didn't know.

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1: Hallo, guten Abend. How'd you doodly doodle do? This is our first single that came out towards the end of last year. It's called Here I Go Again. Let's see you sing it.

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Violence, destruction, who knows? 'Cause time is slipping away.

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This is your location for maximum music.

into the times that we had, the good and the bad, until we're dead. Let us drink to the times that we had, the good.